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Sounds so good.

0: 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Oh, it feels so right. That's La Mix Radio. Let it take you there, baby. I'm loving this.
1: 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Journey through spring's rhythms. Joined by MOKX. Remember the lies. Late hours. 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

0: 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Oh, it feels so right. That's La Mix Radio. Let it take you there, baby. I'm loving this.
1: 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Deep Grooves. 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

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I know you have made that sacrifice of love.

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0: Mm-hmm. Can you feel that? Oh, it's a this is so good. That's the sound of Little Mix Radio. I love it.
1: 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Joined by Papa Tin, Cry My Soul. 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
1: 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What I said. Anytime. 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Just house. 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
1: Prompted authorities to examine the bodies of some of the victims. Medical authorities in Cumberland have concluded that in all cases, the killers are eating the flesh of the people they murdered. More ghastly with each report. It's difficult to imagine such a thing actually happening, but these are the reports we have been receiving and passing on to you.

anything should try to break in here, I can hear it from up there. I'll be down to take care of it. Everything is all right for now. I'll be back to reinforce the windows and doors later. But you'll be all right for now.

0: All right, Vince, hit him in the head, right between the eyes. Good shot. Okay, he's dead. Let's go get him. That's another one for the fire.
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0: 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Enjoy it, baby. I love it.
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0: 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Oh, it feels so right. That's La Mix Radio. Let it take you there, baby. I'm loving this. It feels so good.
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0: 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Oh, this is so good. Oh, that's the sound of La Mix Radio. 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

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From Patrick Poddage. Mary S.K. What I said. 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

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Sophisticated rhythms for the midday. 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
1: 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Do you hear that? Ooh, it feels so right. That's on the mix radio. Let it take you there, baby. I'm loving this. It feels so good.
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0: 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Oh, it's a this is so good. 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

0: 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Oh, this is so good. 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

0: 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I'm loving this.
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0: 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Oh, it feels so right. That's Le Mix Radio. Let it take you there, baby. 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

0: 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This is so good. That's the sound of La Mix Radio. Enjoy it, baby. I love it.
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It really is a revolution. Sex and race, because they are easy, visible differences, have been the primary ways of organizing human beings into superior and inferior groups, and into the cheap labor on which this system still depends. We are talking about a society in which there will be no roles other than those chosen or those earned.

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Nightfall beats. 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

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Everything About Love. Timeless tracks. All day long. 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
2: 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Kevin, stand up. 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

0: 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Let it take you there, baby. I'm loving this. It feels so good.
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Sounds so good.

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0: 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Oh, it's a, this is so good. That's the sound of Love Mix Radio. I love it.
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0: 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Oh, it feels so right. 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Let it take you there, baby. I'm loving this. It feels so good.
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